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1: I once was asked to help a friend unload a new delivery of 45,000 baby chicks at his chicken farm. As the hatchlings were being emptied one bin at a time, I noticed that one chick bore a small black mark on his back. My friend pointed to it and said, "That's a mark of death, because chicklings will not tolerate variation of any kind. A light or a dark spot is all it takes to become a target. The other chicks are drawn to these distinctive markings and will begin to savagely peck at them until they have killed the marked chick." Most of us know what it feels like to be singled out as different in some way. Were you the fat kid or the skinny kid, the dumb kid, or maybe the non-athletic kid? Whatever your weakness was, there was sure to be someone who could find it and get the pecking started. The world demands our conformity. Stand out and you can expect to be targeted and viciously attacked. This was the warning of Jesus to all those who would choose to break from the world and follow him. We do follow Jesus here at the Lompoc Church of Christ and invite you to join us. For service times and other information, just visit our website at lompoccc.org.
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Sunny Country 102.5 with John Party. Heartache on the dance floor. Certainly so. Dolly Parton has passed away at the age of 80. Cause of death not revealed. The story broke around 11 o'clock today. What a legacy. What a singer and artist. Multiple Grammy Awards, into the Rock and Roll Hall of Fame a couple of years ago. She even recorded an album with rock's best known stars. Philanthropy. Oh, she did so much for childhood education. She gave kids books. She made sure there were books in kids' homes so they could read and become educated. She donated millions for pediatric disease research and supported infectious disease vaccines. She helped families disabled from wildfires. Just did so much. An incredible legacy, an incredible human being. Rest in peace, Dolly Parton. This on the heels of tomorrow being the 13th annual Day of Hope. If you didn't have a reason to give the last few days, you certainly do now. Just think of Dolly Parton. Remember tomorrow, 7 a.m. until 12 noon in the Santa Maria Valley and in Orcutt. You can support the Day of Hope here on the Central Coast and help those who are fighting cancer. It'll be a good day all around. I'm Kurt Olson. Here's one from Bailey Zimmerman on Sunny Country 102.5.

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Here's Lee Bryce. 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

0: 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Curdles and in on this Tuesday evening. Coming up, I've got music for you from Jelly Roll. Also one from Dierks Bentley, up next.
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Kurt Olsen getting you through the night, one song at a time. Here's Luke Combs, Be By You on Sunny Country.

Sunny Country 102.5, Scotty McCrary and Hootie Bottle Rockets. This may be the best song I've ever heard by Lainey Wilson. What do you think? Here's her new one, Phone Keys Wallet, featuring John Mayer on Sunny Country.

0: Sunny Country 102.5. Lainey Wilson with Phone, Keys, and Wallet. Brand new from her featuring John Mayer. You know, thinking during that song, I would love to hear Lainey Wilson pay tribute to the late Dolly Parton. I'm sure there will probably be a tribute concert down the road sometime. Dolly Parton passed away today at the age of 80. What a legacy. What an artist. Endless Grammy Awards and philanthropy. Well, she gave to childhood education, got kids books, got books in homes for kids. And then there was the pediatric research in which she just donated $1 million for pediatric medical research. Just a fine human being. She will be missed. The news broke today. Dolly Parton has passed at the age of 80. It's Kurt Olsen. Stay tuned. I've got more music on the way.
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It's Curdles with Luke Combs getting back in the saddle on Sunny Country.

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0: 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Curdles with you on the way. I've got music coming up from Jason Aldean. Also one from Luke Combs and a song for you from Morgan Wallen is next.
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Sunny Country with Morgan Wallen. Last night, keeping it going right now, Luke Combs. No sleep tonight. Sleepless in a hotel room on Sunny Country.

Sunny Country with Jason Aldean. Don't tell on me. It's Kurt Olsen with Cole Wetzel and Ella Langley together right here. We hear Jaded on Sunny Country.

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Ben Hayes with you. Happy Wednesday. More great songs coming your way with Chris Stapleton and Starting Over on Sunny Country.

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Ben Hayes cranking out the tunes. Something new from Laura Elena and Chase Matthew and All My Exes on Sunny Country.

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Whatever you got going on for the week, take us along with you. I Ain't Saying, Jordan Davis on Sunny Country.

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More of your favorites back to back here on a Wednesday with the Zach Brown Band and Chicken Fried on Sunny Country.

0: 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You can nominate a teacher who you think best exemplifies excellence, and Me and Ed's Pizza then will enter them into a contest and we'll pick a name. 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

0: 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Kane Brown, woman. 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

0: Jordan Davis, Tucson, too late. Sunny Country 102.5. Happy hump day. It's Jesse and Jay in the morning. Gonna be a little heavy on the Jay today. Jesse will be out and about because it's finally here. Day of Hope for Mission Hope Cancer Center. You're going to see t-shirt, newspaper vendors on every corner from Napomo all the way to Lompoc. They'll all be wearing orange vests. They'll get underway probably around 7 o'clock this morning, 8 o'clock, but I think 7, and maybe 8 at the latest. But when you go into work or school or whatever, make sure you bring a little bit of cash with you so that you can buy one of those special edition Santa Maria Times Mission Hope Day of Hope supplements. They're $1, and all of the proceeds go to Mission Hope Cancer Center. And I'll tell you what, it's just a fantastic fundraiser. 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

0: Morgan Wallen with his pal Ernest, who co-wrote that one with him. It's Cowgirls on Sunny Country 102.5. Our resident cowgirl, kind of. Jessie is out and about. Well, she will be in just a little while. She's with Osti Posse right now, but in just a bit, she's going to be out cruising around the Central Coast, probably in her new Telluride, looking for Day of Hope participants. And she might pull over and chat with you on the air and stuff. If you're on a team or volunteering for Day of Hope today, make sure you bring some cash with you. Bring a buck, bring $5, $20, whatever you want to donate to Mission Hope Cancer Center. They'll be taking those donations at intersections all over the Central Coast, from Nipomo all the way down to Lompoc. So keep an eye out for the orange vest and donate generously to Mission Hope Cancer Center on Day of Hope.
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0: Head Over Boots. That's John Party on Sunday Country 102.5, Jesse and Jay in the morning. If you're new to the area and you don't know what's going on at every intersection around the Central Coast from Nipomo all the way to Lompoc, well, those orange vests are volunteer teams who are helping raise money for Mission Hope Cancer Center, which is a very unique hospital here on the Central Coast. You know, prior to Mission Hope Cancer Center being built and open, cancer patients on the Central Coast would have to travel far and wide to get different treatments like radiation, chemo and different things. I mean, chemo they probably got here, but, you know, targeted radiation is, and they are able to do that at Mission Hope Cancer Center. Not only that, but they have nurse practitioners, you know, nurse navigators, they have nutritionists, they treat the whole family of the cancer patient, not just the patient. We're very lucky to have Mission Hope Cancer Center, put it that way. And if you feel lucky to live in a community that has not only one, but two of them, up in AG as well, then you should buy a special edition Santa Maria Times Mission Hope Day of Hope supplement. And they're available at all intersections all over the Central Coast. 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

Lefty, that's Bastin. Sunny Country 102.5, Jesse and Jay in the morning. She recently included Noah Kahan in the songwriting credits for that song because there are undeniable similarities between that and a Noah Kahan song. So props to her. And I don't know, maybe she had to acquiesce because she saw a lawsuit coming. I don't know. But she did the right thing, and that's what counts, in my opinion. It is Day of Hope. Keep an eye out for the orange vests up and down the Central Coast to buy a special edition of the Santa Maria Times for Mission Hope Cancer Center. Here's Riley.

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1: It's Jason Aldean, Sunny Country 102.5. It's Jesse and Jay in the morning. It's heavy on the Jay right now because Jesse's going to be out and about in the 7 o'clock hour. I think 7, yeah. She's going to be out cruising around in that new Telluride or the station, but I don't know. But she's going to be looking for our volunteers for Mission Hope Cancer Center and popping by a couple of different locations and catching up and chatting. 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And if you're just cruising into school or work, maybe you leave with a little cash this morning so you can buy a $1 special edition of the Santa Maria Times and help support Mission Hope Cancer Center on Day of Hope.
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0: Rock me, baby. That's Darius Rucker and Wagon Wheel on Sunny Country 102.5, Jesse and Jay in the morning. We are going to check in with Jesse in just a bit to find out what's what. She's out and about joining and visiting with volunteer teams all over the Central Coast wearing those orange vests and hawking those newspapers on the sidewalk like they used to back in the days. You remember all those Superman movies? Oh, you know, read all about it. You know, that's how people would get their news in the back in the day. They'd just throw a kid a nickel and get the paper handed them on their way, and they didn't even stop. And it's kind of what Mission Hope Cancer Center is doing today with Day of Hope. They've got news hawks all over the Central Coast, and they're standing on street corners in bright orange vests asking you for a $1 donation for a special edition Santa Maria Times Mission Hope Cancer Center Day of Hope supplement. And it's certainly worth the read, and it's absolutely worth helping save a life here on the Central Coast. So give generously during Day of Hope.
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0: Waves, Hurricane, Sunny Country 102.5, Jesse and Jay in the morning. That's from like 2017, 9 years ago. It seems like yesterday that he broke onto the scene, you know? But he's been around a while now. Mission Hope Cancer Center has been around for a while as well. You know, I remember a time before Mission Hope, and, you know, thankfully I'm not a cancer patient, but I know several who are. In fact, we lost one of our wonderful employees. Mira Azar was our traffic director, our business manager, whatever, back in the day at Sunny Country, and she passed. She got breast cancer and didn't beat it. So I remember her and my dad who passed from cancer, and, you know, Phoebe and all. So, I mean, I know so many people. Mo, my friend Mo is going through it right now. In fact, there's going to be a benefit for her. If you don't know Mo, you think you probably do, whether you do or you don't. Maureen is a television host. She works a television host. She is very connected on the Central Coast, and everybody's rooting for her. So on Sunday, September 13th, just about a month, under a month away, a couple weeks away, there's going to be a golf tournament and tri-tip barbecue fundraiser for Mo at the Pismo Beach Golf Course. 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So I know Mo is very grateful for Mission Hope Cancer Center, as is every cancer survivor and the families and people battling cancer and their families as well. 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
1: 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And every penny of the proceeds go directly to Mission Hope Cancer Center. 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

0: Nate Smith, World on Fire. Sunny Country 102.5, Jesse and Jay in the morning. Jesse is in the field, not picking. She's out, as we call that in the media. She's out in the field and in other industries as well. She's not in the office is the point. She's not in the studio today because she's out visiting with volunteer teams from Day of Hope and, Mission Hope Cancer Center and Day of Hope. So we'll check in with her in just a bit and see what's what.
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1: 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It's a great day with Jesse and

Luke Bryan's latest, She's Country, and she knows it. Sunny Country 102.5, Jesse and Jay in the morning. We're glad she's country, and I want her to know it. It's Josh Ross. It's Single Again on Sunny Country. I know I

Mulaney, what would Dolly do? Sunny Country 102.5. Some sage advice. You know, today, tomorrow, and every day, run it through the filter of what would Dolly do? No, sorry, Lanny, I'm not going to play that one right now. I will play this one, though, for the late, great Dolly Parton, who we lost yesterday. God bless her. Ooh, what would Dolly do? Do what Dolly would do. Here's your lead.

0: Randy, how's running out of moonlight on Sunny Country 102.5 with Jesse and Jay and Mirny? It's a hump day, and guess what? It's also, well, you know, it's all I've been talking about all morning. Day of hope. In fact, my better half in the morning, Jesse, is out and about cruising the streets in her new Kia Telluride, looking for you as a Day of Hope sponsor. Hi, Jess.
1: Hey.
0: Oh, I think we lost her already.
1: No, I'm here.
0: Okay, there you go. Hi.
1: Hi. Oh, my gosh. Jay Turner.
0: Yeah.
1: This is the most beautiful weather for Day of Hope that I think I've ever seen. It is so sunny and beautiful. I think the heavens opened up and really wanted us to go hard for Mission Hope this year.
0: Dolly did that for you and us and everyone.
1: Yes, thank you to Dolly. Man, it has already been such a great success. I've been out here for an hour, but it's just been busy. We've been so distracted, so I'm sorry. This is the first time I'm calling you.
0: No,
1: but
0: we're happy
1: to be with you. It's been so fun. We've hit all the old Orchid stops, and now I'm heading over to Pacific Christian. So really, no matter where you are on the Central Coast, it is time for Day of Hope. You've got to buy one of these newspapers and support. 13th annual already. It's crazy how time flies.
0: Yeah.
1: But Mission Hope, we are so lucky to have Mission Hope on the Central Coast. The kindness, the care, everything that they offer, mixed in with the fact that you don't have to travel for really, really good support, really good cancer care. We're so lucky to have it here on the Central Coast. So Day of Hope really, really goes so far to, you know, to fundraise and make it possible for Mission Hope to keep doing what they do.
0: Yeah, it really is innovative because they treat more than just the cancer and the cancer patient. They have nutritionists and nurse navigators, and, you know, they treat the families that are feeling the, like, if, you know, if I had cancer, Jesse would be like, wow, what can I do? How can I help? Well, Mission Hope has answers for that.
1: Absolutely. And when you know, you get diagnosed with cancer, there's all these words being thrown around that you don't even know what they mean.
0: Exactly.
1: So to have a team there that really is just there to support you, and, you know, they don't treat you like you have cancer. That's kind of the biggest narrative that I've gotten so far from all of these former patients, most in remission. You know, that's what they talk about. You know, it's like everyone in their life says, oh, how are you doing? How are you feeling? But when you get to Mission Hope, they say, what are you going to have for dinner? What are you doing this summer?
0: Yeah.
1: You know, they kind of talk to you like you're a human. And I think that that goes so far when you're in such a scary journey. So.
0: Absolutely. And I'm a believer.
1: Incredible place.
0: Absolutely. And I'm a believer, and so are most of the doctors, all the doctors actually, that you have to be a participant in your healing. You have to have positive energy and positive attitude. If you walk around like an ER, oh, good kid, it's not going to help you heal. So be positive, and Mission Hope's help provide that positivity. You will help provide it by buying a special edition of the Sanria Times today. In fact, Jesse's probably already read it if I know her.
1: Not only have I, but I can't wait to talk about our ambassador for this year. We'll do that on our next talk break. But in the meantime, five cities, Lompoc, Santa Maria, Orchid, Nabomo, AG, that's all five cities. But please make it a point to donate today. If you don't happen to see one of the newspaper stops, you can just go online. You could just search Day of Hope. Truthfully, it'll come up, and you can make a donation to any team. We can send you a digital copy of this year's newspaper, this year's Santa Maria Times newspaper.
0: Yeah. And I wasn't surprised when I arrived at the station at the crack of dawn this morning to see the station vehicle still parked in the driveway. I would have left it there, too, if I had a brand new Kia.
1: I'm driving around this fancy Kia Telluride with my seat massagers on, doing just fine this morning.
0: Well, I'm jealous of you for the first time ever. I usually like sitting in the studio because I don't have to work that hard, but this year I'd rather be out driving around with her. Anyway, we'll check in with you from Pacific Christian in just a bit.
1: All right, good.
0: It's Jesse. We've got more Dolly on the way to honor the legend that we lost. And I really, really want you to pick up a special edition of the Sanria Times for Day of Hope at some point today and be an ambassador of Day of Hope, too, and tell everybody if they're curious what those orange vests are all about.
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4: 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As the hatchlings were being emptied one bin at a time, I noticed that one chick bore a small black mark on its back. My friend pointed to it and said, "That's a mark of death, because chicklings will not tolerate variation of any kind. A light or a dark spot is all it takes to become a target. The other chicks are drawn to these distinctive markings and will begin to savagely peck at them until they have killed the marked chick." Most of us know what it feels like to be singled out as different in some way. Were you the fat kid or the skinny kid, the dumb kid, or maybe the non-athletic kid? 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
1: Chris Stapleton, Broken Halos, Sunny Country Water 2.5, Jesse and Jay in the morning. Jesse is, of course, out and about in her new Kia Telluride, cruising around the Day of Hope locations, chatting with volunteer teams all over the Central Coast. If you're wondering what all those orange vests are, up and down the Central Coast from the five cities all the way out to Lompoc, those are volunteer teams raising money, selling special edition, $1 editions of the Santa Maria Times that are, it's a supplement for Mission Hope Cancer Center. And you'll learn more about that as we go throughout the day. And if you don't know what a gem Mission Hope is, you will today. Certainly if you pick up that paper and read the supplement, because you're going to learn everything you need to know about Mission Hope Cancer Center. Colonel Jim Bray is here. He's a proud Rotarian, and you guys have a very cool thing coming up. I love it when people raise money and have fun at the same time. It's one thing to say, hey, would you make a donation? But you guys are saying, why don't you come have some wine and some music, and we'll all raise some money.
2: Absolutely, Jay.
1: That's how you do it, baby.
2: I'm really good. It's so good to see you again. And thanks for the opportunity.
1: Are you kidding me? That's what we live for. This is fun. So tell us about it.
2: Well, it's funny you said that, because one of my fellow Rotarians, Mark Jackson, said, you know, we need to put the fun back into fundraising.
1: I agree.
2: I think this will do it. This is a new program.
1: However, in fairness, and they're modest, Rotarians always put the fun in fundraising. I've never been to a boring Rotary event. Let's be real. And they're always fun.
2: You're right. And that's one of the great joys to me personally of being part of Rotary is not only being community service, but having fun with your fellow Rotarians in community service.
1: Yeah. So what's coming up?
2: Well, Jay, it's called Concert with a Cause, and it's a brand new event that we're trying. It's the inaugural event. It's Saturday, September the 20th at Presque Isle Winery.
1: Ooh.
2: And
1: you got me already.
2: Well, you know, this has been a passion project of a Rotarian by the name of Pat McDermott.
1: Sure.
2: And it's been on Pat's heart for years to try to do something different and do something new. And this is really his passion project to do this.
1: Yeah.
2: And Presque Isle is on board. It's a beautiful venue, as you know. It's 1 to 5 p.m. on September the 20th, which is a Sunday.

0: the gates open at 11:30, so folks can come out, bring a picnic lunch, have a great time, listen to some great music, drink a little wine, and raise money for the community.
1: Right on. Who's playing?
0: Well, we got three acts coming up. Jay, I knew you were going to, that was the first question you were going to ask.
1: I'm a music guy, man.
0: You're a music
1: guy. I'm not going to see Zamfir. Well, I might go see Zamfir for the Rotarians, but.
0: Okay. It's an act called Chris and Brett. They're, from what I'm told, an intimate, acoustic, kind of a heartfelt act.
1: Love it.
0: Followed by Janine Cordero. Am I pronouncing that correctly?
1: I think so.
0: Janine Cordero. She's more of a polished jazz pop kind of act. More of a little sophisticated there for the winery atmosphere.
1: I was going to say, perfect for a wine.
0: Yep.
1: Winery, yeah.
0: And then we're going to close with Tempest Gate Tornadoes.
1: Ooh, that's one of the most entertaining live acts on the Central Coast. I love, ask those guys. I'm a huge fan of theirs. That's going to be a good time. I'm going. I just decided right here, right now, I'm going.
0: Well, I hope you will, Jay.
1: I'm going
0: to. That's a very energetic act to close the venue, 100%. I'm told.
1: And I love that, and if it's Pat that did it, then whoever put the thought into opening acoustically with a duo, and then the energy increases a little by little until, boom, them Texas tornadoes come out and kick us in the chest.
0: Yep, that's what you're going to get.
1: Perfect.
0: That's what you're going to get, Jay.
1: Tickets, where do they get them?
0: Well, you can get them at the day off at Presqu'ile. Mm-hmm. They're $50. Mm-hmm. Or you can go online at the website, which is concertwithacause.org.
1: There you go. Concertwithacause.org. Pretty simple.
0: Pretty simple.
1: And remind me the date one more time. September?
0: It's September the 20th.
1: Yeah.
0: Gates open at 11:30, again at Presqu'ile Winery. And then the performances will run from about 1 to 5.
1: So as if you thought Jim wasn't do-gooder enough, he's leaving here to go participate in Day of Hope. That's awesome.
0: Well, thank you, Jay. And it's an awesome event and opportunity for the Cancer Center there at Marion. And I'm just delighted to be a part of that.
1: Absolutely. Yes. And thank you very so much for your service to the United States Armed Forces as a colonel. We appreciate you day in and day out. That will never go away. So, and don't get tired of me saying that because you're one of the good guys.
0: Jay, I appreciate it. And as you know, I adored your dad.
1: I know. We all did. Thank you for mentioning him. Jim Bray is going to be out and about. Where are you going to be going here in case somebody wanted to pop by and talk to you about the concert? You're going to...
0: I'll be at the corner of Union Valley Parkway and Bradley.
1: There you go. That's a good one.
0: Yeah, I'm going from here right to there to start selling newspapers.
1: Excellent. Well, look for Colonel Bray up there and participate in Day of Hope. And certainly mark the calendar for September 20th. You're going to want to be at Presqu'ile for Concert for a Cause. And good on you, Pat McDermott. I knew I liked him for a reason. All right, man. We'll chat soon. Tucker Wetmore is on the way for you and Cody Johnson as well.
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0: Say tie between lunch and recess. What about you?
1: I'd probably say math.
0: Really?
1: Come on, Martine. Of course it's math. And the numbers don't lie. 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

0: Holly and Kenny, Islands in the Stream, Sunny Country 102.5. Jesse and Jay in the morning. Two legends up in heaven right now. Think about how good the band in heaven is. Goodness gracious. Whew. Now, that song brought out the feels for me. You know, I was a kid when that was a popular song, and boy, when it was on the radio, it was everywhere on the radio. You know, Dolly Parton left her mark way more than musically on this planet. I mean, I've never met anyone, and maybe they're out there, but I've never met anybody who didn't like Dolly. Now, I will admit, Dolly wasn't on my, you know, play, boom, you know, she's not popping up all over my playlist when I'm at the lake. But how can you not appreciate the gem that she is? Never mind her imagination library that provided three decades of books to, you know, from the time a child was born till they, you know, entered school. They'd get a new book every month from the imagination library. Never mind that. Okay, don't never mind that, but add to that Dolly World. Or Dolly Land. What's it called? Dolly Land? Dolly World? Dolly World? A lot of people think, oh, a money grab. You know, she opened a theme park to get richer. No, she could have been a billionaire. She gave most of her riches away, literally. But she opened Dolly World in the Blue Ridge Mountains of Tennessee in Pigeon Forge to provide employment. And what she says, and this is real, pride to the people of Tennessee so that they could have a job and be proud of it. And that's what Dolly World was about. Dolly Parton was a saint. That's all I'm going to say. All right, we're going to check in with, we'll hear more Dolly songs. If you've got one you'd like to hear, text me or call me. 805-925-5764 is the number. That's 805-925-KSNI. Jesse's out and about. Day of Hope. She's touring and visiting with different teams around the Central Coast. Last I heard, she was at or about Pacific Christian Center in Santa Maria. The Day of Hope teams are all over the Central Coast, from the five cities all the way out to Lompoc and everywhere in between. Just look for those orange vests and buy a $1 special edition of the Santa Maria Times to support Mission Hope Cancer Center on Day of Hope.
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0: Combs just rethinking some things on Sunny Country 102.5 with Jesse and Jay in the morning. Speaking of Jesse, she is out and about in her new Kia Telluride, visiting Day of Hope of Volunteers. Where are you, girl?
1: That's right. I it's funny because I barely want to get out of the car because this car is so nice.
0: I know.
1: The Kia Telluride and Santa Maria Kia will definitely take care of you if you want to pop in there and check out a Telluride for yourself. But yes, today is Day of Hope, and I just left Pacific Christian. They have a crazy amount of volunteers out front selling these limited edition 2026 Day of Hope Santa Maria Times newspapers. And it's just so cool to see this community step up year after year to raise money for Mission Hope Cancer Center. It's just neat talking to at Pacific Christian. It was Team Drea and Team Ashley, and both of them are in remission, and it's just neat to see how much Mission Hope really means to them. You know, they both have talked about that they were going through it during COVID. So their families weren't really able to be there to support them. So Mission Hope became their family. And it's just, you know, it's just an incredible place. So we're out here and we're going to visit as many teams as we can. And really just loving to see all this community support. There's, I think, 70 teams this year. Wow. From five cities to Santa Maria, Orchid, Lompoc, you know, Napomo, all over the place. So please keep an eye out for all these people in orange vests. I think they're going to be out there selling until noon, so you still have several hours to get out and get your newspaper. And if not, go online, search Day of Hope, and you can donate online to any team that you want. Any support, really. It's just incredible what this place does. And the fact that we have it locally, huge.
0: Yeah. And be an ambassador like Jesse is for Mission Hope, and when you get to work or school or wherever you're going, say, hey, did you see all the orange vests? You know what that's about? Day of Hope. Just spread the word. That's just as important as raising the money.
1: It really is. Mm-hmm. Yeah, spread the word. Mission Hope Cancer Center, we're so lucky to have something like that to where friends and family can come and visit. And, you know, I was talking to Ashley, who was going through it, and she said the fact that, you know, she was able to do it here saved her so much money on babysitting and all that stuff that you don't really think about. You know, when you have to go down to L.A. or go up to the Bay Area, there's so much more logistics to it. But being able to do it here, you know, it's like you get to see your kids and your family and go home to them. So yep. It's a big deal.
0: And AG, too. So you have five cities and Santa Maria. So it's really a wonderful place. All right.
1: Napomo, yeah.
0: Jesse continues her trek around Mission Hope Volunteers. Maybe she'll stop by and say hi to you. Thanks, girl.
1: Appreciate you.
0: All right, travel safely. Here comes one from the late, great Dolly Parton. It's 9 to 5, baby. Sunny Country 102.5. Good morning.

Zimmerman and Chevy Silverado on Sunny Country 102.5. He's headlining Boots and Brews in Ventura, and we've got tickets for you to win if you want to go see Bailey Z. Keep it here on Sunny Country 102.5. Aye. Aye. He's burning it down from Jason Aldean on Sunny Country 102.5.

one is only poor if one chooses to be. Dolly Parton. I mean, tremendous wisdom from this woman, and rising from poverty to become an international, global household name. I mean, you could be in the outback of New Guinea and the Dolly Parton. You know what I mean? Like, crazy. Everybody knows her. And every musician in country, for sure, was influenced by her. You know, in country, they say it's three chords and the truth. And Dolly Parton could just write about stuff like that and mean it. You know, there's a country artist we don't play very often. She plays at Stagecoach and stuff, but she's a brilliant singer. And it just occurred to me listening to that song that Margot Price kind of channels Dolly. Whether it's deliberate or, you know, instinctual, she definitely channels Dolly. So listen to this song from Margot Price and tell me you don't hear Dolly's influence on it. This one's called Hands of Time. And this is Margot's version of Coat of Many Colors, in my opinion. Check it out. Tell me what you think.

kind of hard to listen to that and not hear Dolly's influence on it, huh? Margot Price, one of the many country singers that have been influenced by Dolly Parton. Rock and roll singers as well. You know, I made a post on social yesterday about Dolly Parton was asked to be inducted into the Rock and Roll Hall of Fame. And, you know, Dolly's a country singer. And she's like, I don't belong in the Rock and Roll Hall of Fame. And they said, well, you're getting inducted. Deal with it. So what did Dolly do? She went out and recorded an album. Yeah, a rock and roll album with Nancy Wilson from Heart. Kevin Cronin from REO Speedwagon, Steven Tyler from Aerosmith, Robert Plant from Led Zeppelin. It's crazy. You know, I played this song earlier, but I think it's worth playing again in case you didn't hear it. Lainey Wilson, obviously, Miranda Lambert, obviously, many of the female country artists in our genre, treat Dolly as their godmother, you know, and quite literally. You know, she is the godmother to many. Miley Cyrus Dolly is her godmother. Well, Lainey Wilson released a song early on in her career called WWDD. Do you know what WWDD stands for? Yes, you're correct. What would Dolly do? And I want each of us, if you cared for Dolly, to run anything you're struggling over through the filter of what would Dolly do?

0: 2020. Dolly would start the Imagination Library. You know, she would give books to kids from birth through kindergarten, you know, every month for, you know, hundreds of thousands, millions of people. She would donate $1 million towards finding a vaccine that helped people with COVID. She would donate time and time again to St. Jude Children's Research Hospital. She started, you know, Dolly World in Pigeon Forge, not as a money-making thing. Certainly it'd make gobs of money. Dolly just redistributes that money. And she did it so that the residents of Tennessee, particularly the Blue Ridge Mountains, Pigeon Forge, would have pride. Dolly World is here. And many jobs were created. Thousands of jobs were created as well. So what would Dolly do? You know, I saw a clip of an interview yesterday with Julia Roberts and the cast of Steel Magnolias. And it was a really hot day. And, you know, if you're hip to what's going on with show business, it's hurry up and wait, right? In between takes, you could go an hour while they reset for another take. And it was a really hot southern day with high humidity, and all the cast was complaining, waiting for the next take. And everybody's like, oh, I need water and shade and everything. And Dolly had her wig on and all that stuff. And Julia Roberts said to her, come on, Dolly, how can you be so tough? Like, it's hot. Just admit it. You're hot. You're uncomfortable. Just tell him you want some water and some shade. Can't you complain about the heat in even? And Dolly said, no, I can't, because all my life I dreamt of being rich and famous, and now I'm rich and famous. I would never dream to complain about it. What would Dolly do? Do what Dolly would do. I know it sounds melodramatic, but for crying out loud, that woman really got it. If ever there were a human on the planet that understand empathy and Christianity, Dolly, insert your own expletive here, Parton did.
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T-Hub, that's Tyler Hubbard on Sunny Country 102.5 from Florida Georgia Line and dancing in the country. It's Jay and Jesse on Sunny Country 102.5. She's out about for Day of Hope. I'm going to be heading out myself to go contribute in just a bit. Here's one from Luke on Sunny Country.

0: Riley Green, Think As You Drunk, Sunny Country 102.5. It's Jesse and Jay in the morning. I have to admit, at the end of that song, sometimes I put my headphones on right at the end, and I think we're playing the Toby Keith song because it's my theme song from Toby. I ain't good as now. Good once is that, what is it? I ain't as good as I once was, but I'm as good once as I ever was. Oh, Lordy. Hey, we have more of the Central Coast Best Country on the way for you, including some more tributes to the late Dolly Parton. Lee Bryce is coming up. Kenny Chesney. We're going to hear from Luke Combs again. Some Brad Paisley with Carrie Underwood. Bailey Zimmerman is playing in Ventura at the Boots and Brews Festival. We have tickets for you to win for that as well, so sit tight.
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0: Carry On. Kenny Chesney's latest on Sunny Country 102.5. Jesse and Jay in the morning. Well, if you're a Bailey Zimmerman fan, you won't have too far to drive to see him. I know he played at the Mid-State Fair last summer. I get it. It was a great show, too. But Bailey Zimmerman is going to be headlining Boots and Brews in Ventura. And that's going to be a big deal. It's September 20th at Plaza Park in Ventura, and Rodney Atkins will join him. So it's going to be a good show. We have tickets for you to win for the show and VIP tickets as well. So you can party with Bailey Zimmerman under the palm trees in Ventura if you keep it here on Sunny Country 102.5.
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Rutgers playing the next night as well. So if you're a Caitlin Butts fan or a Darius Rucker fan, look into it, right? Up at Hearst Castle. It's a great, great thing. And it's for the Hearst Cancer Foundation. So just go to HearstCancerFoundation.org. They'll have all the details. Or just, you know, punch it into Google or, you know, anywhere you're on social media. It'll pop right up. That's going to do it for me and Jesse. She'll be back in the studio with me tomorrow. I'm heading out to contribute and participate in Day of Hope. You've got another couple hours to buy that $1 special edition Santa Rita Times from Mission Hope Cancer Center. I'll leave you with Brad Paisley and Carrie. Here's Remind Me on Sunny Country So Long.

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1: Co Wetzel featuring Ella Langley. Jaded. 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

0: Bryce, Santa Maria, Lompoc, and the Five Cities. 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
1: The letter A and numbers 113 are everywhere. It's Andy's mom's license plate number in Toy Story. It's a door number in Monsters University. It's the camera number in Finding Nemo. And it's the train number in Cars, just to name a few. But what does it mean? A113 was a classroom number at the California Institute of the Arts. If it appears in a movie, it means that a CalArts alumnus was involved in the animation. Like a digital calling card or a cinematic fingerprint, it's a message to the public. A CalArts alumnus was here. What is your calling card, your fingerprint, your message to the public? 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It's J1335. By this, everyone will know that you are my disciples if you love one another. John 13:35. Our love for God shows in the way that we love each other here at the Lompoc Church of Christ, and invite you to join us. For service times and other information, please visit our website at lompoccc.org.
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Thomas Rhett, I a happy man on Sunny Country 102.5. Hey, it's Catfish. Happy Hump Day Wednesday. And I wasn't here yesterday to talk about Dolly and the death of an American icon, an American hero, which I'm sure you've already heard about. We lost Dolly Parton yesterday at age 80. And she helped so many people over the years in so many ways, in so many places. It's just amazing. And yesterday on Facebook, watching all my friends in radio and everybody, celebrities, stars, they were on Facebook talking about Dolly and things that she had done that affected them. And I had something, I never met the woman, but I had something that almost affected me. Early in my career, I was working at a theme park in the Smoky Mountains in Maggie Valley, North Carolina, called Ghost Town in the Sky. She owned Dollywood, which was about an hour away in Pigeon Forge. She was coming out to look at our parks and our sister park, which was called Magic Waters. She came out and looked at the park. We saw her. I didn't meet her. I didn't say anything to her, but it was huge to see her walking around the park and looking at everything and checking it out. She ended up not taking the deal, which was pretty smart, actually, because the park went under, I think, within the next 7 years. So that was almost how I was working for Dolly Parton.

Brendan Lake with Jelly Roll and Hard Fought Hallelujah on Sunny Country 102.5. Speaking of Jelly Roll, have you been watching him this week as he's guest hosting the Jimmy Kimmel Show? A lot of firsts. First of all, he wore a suit for the first time last night. And then, well, there was

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1: 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Atta girl, Ella. 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

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So yeah, it's Wednesday, but it's also National Dog Day today. So guess what it is right now? It's National Dog Day.

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with Hootie and the Blowfish, a.k.a. Darius Rucker and Bottle Rockets on Sunny Country 102.5. Here he comes, Minos. He wrote that. It's Shaboozy with Jelly Roll. Amen.

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You make it easy on Sunny Country 102.5. He's trying to make it easy for us to buy great merchandise from True Timber. He has teamed up with that company to create a clothing line called 10 Stone. The brand says it's grounded in grit, family, faith, and a deep respect for the outdoors. And good fit, too, I hope. 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

Waitress. My former sweet Southern bell-bottom baby, Lainey Wilson, having a bit of the watermelon moonshine. Ready for a catfish fun and crazy fact? Here it comes. Did you know Blockbuster Video made $800 million in late fees in the year 2000? In 1 year! That's crazy. That's knee-deep. It's Zach Brown Band with Jimmy Buffett. Go.

0: 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What about you?
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Sam Hunt, Make You Miss Me on Sunny Country 102.5. If you're looking for something good on TV tonight, I can't help you there. Actually, I can. Two definite good choices tonight. Dolly Parton, An American Icon. That's at 10 on CBS. And then you've got Dolly Parton, An American Original, the 2020 presentation from ABC last night. That'll be on Disney Plus tonight. So you'll be able to watch two great specials about a great lady, Dolly Parton. Here comes Stella Lefty. She's a brand new country music artist. Debut single to country radio, doing well. Top five, it's Boston.

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4: The letter A and numbers 113 are everywhere. It's Andy's mom's license plate number in Toy Story. It's a door number in Monsters University. It's the camera number in Finding Nemo. And it's the train number in Cars, just to name a few. But what does it mean? A113 was a classroom number at the California Institute of the Arts. If it appears in a movie, it means that a CalArts alumnus was involved in the animation. Like a digital calling card or a cinematic fingerprint, it's a message to the public. A CalArts alumnus was here. What is your calling card, your fingerprint, your message to the public? Jesus has a trademark number for you to consider. It's J1335. By this, everyone will know that you are my disciples if you love one another. John 13:35. Our love for God shows in the way that we love each other here at the Lompoc Church of Christ and invite you to join us. For service times and other information, please visit our website at lompoccc.org.
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Jelly Roll, Laya, Sunny Country, 102.5. And as you know, he's been guest hosting all week on the Jimmy Kimmel Show. And who knows how long that's going to last. Jimmy, you just don't know. Is he going to come back or not? But Jelly Roll looks great. He wore a suit for the first time. He's lost 300 pounds because, well, he used to be fat. And speaking of eating, you know, if you snack while typing, microbiologists say your keyboard is probably a lot dirtier than you think. Ew. They say the combination of food residue and saliva from your fingers can turn your keyboard into a, quote, bacteria cafeteria. Those scientists are funny. Here's Luke Bryan. Play it again.

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1: Walker Hayes, Sunny Country 102.5. Hey, it's Catfish. Hope you're enjoying your Wednesday. What are you doing right now? You out there driving around on 101? Well, check this out. Look at that guy next to you. They may be not driving the speed limit, because AAA has released a new study which says that 79% of American drivers admit to speeding.
2: They admit

Over, by the way, it's Brantley Gilbert on Sunny Country 102.5. And guess who's got a number one? Not on the Billboard chart. That belongs to Ella Langley right now. But Bailey Zimmerman sitting at number one on the media-based country chart with this song, Chevy Silverado, on Sunny Country 102.5.

0: Sunny Country 102.5. It's true, buddy. Time's a ticking. We don't have forever on this big rock. And in fact, we thought Justin Moore may have some health problems when he said he's taking some time off. But it turned out, well, they are health problems, alcoholism. And he went into rehab and he came out all shiny and new 30 days later. But then fans started saying, hey, what's that on your neck? Why is your neck so thick? He just joked about it, saying, oh, I look like a linebacker, but doctors checked it out. They ruled out cancer or any growths. Apparently, it's just fat. Oh, well, that's good.
1: These old boots still got a lot of ground. They ain't covered yet.

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1: Well, today's the day. At 7 a.m. this morning, a brand new Spencer's Fresh Markets opened in Lompoc. And here to tell us about all the amazing deals out there is John Spencer. John, I know they're going to be pretty stoked in Rocket Town for Spencer's. What do you got?
2: Well, we got some great deals for the folks. 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
1: Wow.
2: Baby backs, $3.99. 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Corn, 2 ears for 99 cents. I mean, we got some amazing buys to celebrate our opening in Lompoc. And like I said, everybody gets to share in.
1: That's right. 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
4: 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It's a tie between

0: between lunch and recess. What about you?
1: I'd probably say math.
0: Really?
1: Come on, Martin. Of course it's math. And the numbers don't lie. 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
1: Hey, this is Ellen Langley, celebrating 40 years of the

Sit Up and Take Notice of Ella Langley there with Riley Green and You Look Like You Love Me on Sunny Country 102.5. And of course, Ella now basically owns country music. She's sitting at number one on two separate charts, the Billboard Hot 100 and the Billboard Hot Country chart, with her other song, Choosing Texas. And at the same time, Luke Combs is at number one. And I hear what you're saying. Catfish, how could that be? Oh, it be on the Billboard Country Radio Airplay chart. This is the song we're playing the most. Luke Combs and Be By You on Sunny Country.

That's LB Shane. That's a classic. It's called My Boy on Sunny Country 102.5. Speaking of classics, this guy, this song's in the top five. Didn't Buy Now. Of course, it's Morgan Wallen on Sunny Country.

0: Hey, Santa Maria, Long Poke, and the Five Cities. 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

McCreary with Hootie and the Blowfish and Bottle Rockets on Sunny Country 102.5. So if you're a ketchup lover, listen to this. Researchers say microalgae could add protein to ketchup. Do you need a little more protein in your ketchup? Oh, wait. The only problem, they say, might be it makes it taste like algae.

0: Ross. Hate How You Look. Luke Combs, Back in the Saddle. I'm back in the saddle like some old cowboy
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3: 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I mean, we got some amazing buys to celebrate our opening in Lompoc. And like I said, everybody gets to share in.
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